alone, and every time I wanna hold you, it's a let me go. I'm getting mixed up like a crossword puzzle. You treat me like a dog that you're trying to muzzle. Your body goes to a warm, warm heart. When I wanna stay a little longer, it's a gone.

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0: 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Here he goes with New Orleans.
1: Okay.

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You'll be saying, yes, sir, the band is grand. He's the best professor in all the land. 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

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Everybody step if you want to see a glutton when it comes to stuff.

long, Ella. 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You need no fortune teller.